0: vous avez compris.
1: It's 5 o'clock in the morning, while waiting at the bus station. At hand is a postcard pleading. It's my cousin, named Bakar, claiming he will afford a cargo, but wants me to buy him the car, though.
2: Come on, man. Can't

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2: To do Emmanuel Varsilia.
1: Emmanuel Varsicartigran?
2: Cartiglian, Cartiglian.
1: Ah, maybe the Gillian.
2: Le Gillian.
1: Ah, don't we?
2: Lampa, Macara, Alla Torga, the Silmane, the Bass and Kerone.
1: Merci.
2: And that Targum with Adam is a Fatugu and a sister emerge.
1: Go in Jocoso with Real.
2: Dea, Targum de Kila de Sene Caratola. Nega de Ego, the car, the Morlas and Imagia. Lam de Kazu, Titian Senal.
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0: mandike bo moy manda to neng karibaura gokom sikambalam ne yam sabo
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